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Hope you had a great day. Hey, y'all, it's Party Marty, and it is June. That means Father's Day. 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

Friday morning. School is out. Summer is on its way. A good time for you to see Teddy Swims. 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

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We hit 91 today, mostly sunny skies, 70 overnight, partly cloudy, 88 tomorrow, mostly sunny on Wednesday, high of 90, same on Thursday with a high of 92. Your next tide's a high tide at 2:35 in the morning. She's

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The USA turns 250 this year, and the story of freedom runs right through the Lowcountry. In 1776, patriots at Fort Sullivan stood their ground. Palmetto logs absorbed the fire. The British retreated, and Charleston helped spark a revolution. 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

Party, Marty. 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

right, y'all. 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Mix 95.9 is live. We're local because we love you, Low Country. Hey, it's Party Marty. Two Girls and a Guy featuring Tanya, Brooke, and Jay back bright and early tomorrow morning. I'll talk to you tomorrow night at 7. Make tomorrow a great day anyway. And thanks for listening. 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

0: We're going to call her Michelle because she doesn't want her real name being used. She said, what's the line between being friendly and getting in the way? One of her single friends got upset because she was talking to some guys that they met while they were out. I wasn't flirting. I wasn't trying to get anyone's attention. I was just being friendly and making conversation. 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

0: We're going to call her Michelle because she doesn't want her real name being used. She said, what's the line between being friendly and getting in the way? 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I wasn't flirting. I wasn't trying to get anyone's attention. I was just being friendly and making conversation. 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

The USA turns 250 this year, and the story of freedom runs right through the Lowcountry. 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
1: I might have ruined a very nice couple's marriage. I'm worried.
2: Why?
1: All right, so I saw this story that it's in Dutch, what country is Dutch? Like
3: Amsterdam.
2: Pennsylvania.
1: Amsterdam is a city. Pennsylvania Dutch.
2: There is a Pennsylvania Dutch.
1: There's Pennsylvania Dutch.
3: It's a country.
1: It's a country.
2: Pennsylvania Dutch is a real thing.
1: It is a real thing. It is not a country. It's a part of Pennsylvania. I'm trying to figure out if people are Dutch people.
2: Hold on.
1: From where do they actually hail? Because I get confused with Germany, because Germany's Deutschmarks.
3: Right.
1: And it's Deutschland. Netherlands?
2: Netherlands.
1: Netherlands is Dutch?
2: Yeah, that's
1: why can't they just be Nether people? Nope. Now I hear it. Now I know why they're not Nether people.
3: I said Amsterdam, which is in the Netherlands.
2: Oh, is it?
1: Yeah, it's the city. It's the capital of the country.
3: We're so stupid.
2: Y'all, I need to go back to school.
1: Wow, yes.
2: Hold on. Amsterdam is not a country?
1: Amsterdam is a
3: city.
1: No,
3: it's a city.
1: Now you got me, Tanya, Google. Now you got me second guessing myself.
2: I legit kids do.
1: Amsterdam
2: as
1: is
2: I
1: Amsterdam
2: say,
1: is
2: as
1: a city,
3: and it is the capital of the Netherlands.
1: Which is the Dutch country.
2: Y'all, my mind is blown. Legit, I thought Amsterdam was a country.
1: Oh boy! See, this is why.
3: Where did you ever see Amsterdam?
2: I never tried to point it out.
1: She didn't know where to look.
2: Anywhere.
1: She just thought she was looking in the wrong place.
3: Pennsylvania, clearly.
2: And obviously, they've got some real problems. Amsterdam is not even the country; it's a city in the Netherlands, and they're called the Dutch. Like, what are we doing here?
1: Yeah, they're stacking the deck against us.
3: And although the government is there and the royal house are located actually in The Hague, have you ever heard of The Hague?
1: Yes, I've heard the term.
3: Yeah.
1: I don't know what it is.
3: But I just wanted to sound smarter than you.
1: Okay,
3: anyway, the Dutch...
1: Okay, so this is how I might have ruined some couple's whole marriage. So I saw this Dutch couple, they went to check.

0: ChatGPT to write their wedding ceremony, which I recently did for a couple because they wanted it like Dungeons and Dragons and Game of Thrones themed.
1: And you did I did the same thing in North Carolina, which is part of the United States.
0: Yes, okay. It's not Dutch North Carolina either.
1: Okay,
0: it was Nether North Carolina. Right, it was Nether Carolina.
1: Right.
0: So they used ChatGPT to write the whole ceremony. And because they wanted it lighthearted and fun and different, which I think is everybody should do something to make theirs different.
1: Right.
0: The problem is, and it comes down to this nerd, they have very specific requirements in, what is it, Dutch land? Where is it? Netherlands.
1: Say the Netherlands.
0: Yeah. Netherlands. In the Netherlands.
2: I was like, don't get me started. It's not Amsterdam, the country. I'll tell you that right now.
0: There's very specific phrasing that the officiant of a wedding has to say out loud as part of the vows.
2: Okay. Or they, it's not considered a real marriage.
0: They specifically have to say that, do you accept each other as husband and wife and promise to fulfill all duties of the marriage?
2: Okay.
0: It's a very specific phrasing that you have to have in there, and ChatGPT dropped that part of it because it didn't fit with the motif they were doing.
1: Yeah.
0: And somebody at City Hall was reviewing the audio of the wedding. Like, you got too much time on your hands.
2: Stop.
0: I don't know what this person's name is, but whatever it is.
2: That was his ex-girlfriend. That's who it was.
0: Whatever this person's name is, it's going to become the new replacement for calling somebody a Karen, is whatever this guy's name is. Wow.
1: Craig.
0: But said, basically, and they've been married for a while now and came back and was like, hey, actually, you're not legally married in the country of
2: Netherlands. Not Amsterdam.
0: That's so confusing. Because and it's plural. I hate everything about it.
1: They left that line out?
0: Because they did not have that line in there.
2: They are not married.
0: Specifically in Netherlands. And now I'm worried there might be some specific verbiage that I was supposed to have put into the ceremony that I officiated, that I wrote the whole thing with ChatGPT. Are these people really married now? Did I Deutschland them? No, Dutchland, Netherlands.
1: Germany.
0: Darn it, I'm not going to get this.
1: We're not good with geography.
0: See, and they trusted me with their wedding.
2: Yeah, they shouldn't have.

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1: You guys.
2: What?
3: Oh boy, what are you all in your feels about this morning?
1: It was such an amazing moment yesterday.
3: You're not sucking me in.
1: I
3: know this is going to be
1: Spring House
3: or whatever that stupid show is.
1: It's not about a TV show.
2: Okay.
1: This was huge for me. Y'all know I don't ever win anything that I don't work for. Right?
3: Okay, right.
1: Meaning I just bought... Jim, turn off your radio. Mm-mm. I just bought $100 worth of lottery tickets.
2: What?
1: Scratched all of them. You want to know how much I got?
4: $20.
1: Zero.
2: You didn't win anything?
1: Zero.
2: You bought $100 worth of scratch-offs.
1: Hand to God. Hand to God. Bought them on Saturday. Scratched them yesterday. Zero. $0. Okay?
2: Wow.
1: Yeah. No, I know. That's why I don't do it. Right. Usually.
2: You always say you don't have luck with them.
1: I don't. I never get one of those checks in the mail from when you have a settlement.
3: You never even get an email saying that you may be eligible.
1: Never.
2: Oh,
1: never,
2: I just got a letter yesterday about I'm getting a second payment on the Facebook thing.
3: Oh, man.
2: I already got two. I'm sorry.
1: Rub it in. Yeah,
2: I'm
1: no
2: sorry.
1: Salt. You
2: I share
1: add
2: with
1: salt?
2: You. I will share
1: you
2: with
1: add
2: you.
1: Salt, salt to the wound, Tanya?
2: I always share. What's going on?
1: Yesterday.
2: You won?
1: Girl. I mean, I feel like I won the lottery.
2: On?
1: I was talking about this the other day in my three things. The charcuterie ring.
3: Oh, I witnessed this. We were in the middle of a business meeting. We were doing business.
1: Uh-huh. Business.
2: And what happened?
3: And all of a sudden, she got an alert on her phone and she went, the charcuterie ring is ready. I can order it. And then I just wasn't there anymore for like the next 5 minutes.
2: You vanished.
1: Oh, no. I mean, we were talking about like legit real stuff because I'm going to be out for my back surgery.
2: Right.
1: He's like, okay, let's line up this. Let's do this. I'm like, yep. Focused, focused, focused. And then I saw the notification and I was like, nope, none of that matters.
2: Oh my gosh,
1: nothing
2: Brooke.
1: Matters. You guys. Okay. So last week I was talking about this ring that is a 2-finger ring that Lunchables is making.
2: Right.
1: That has a charcuterie board on it, like a mini charcuterie board. And then they've got these new things called snackables.
2: Right.
1: That has obviously meat and cheese, but they're all super small. And Welch's, so it's shaped like grapes, right?
2: Right.

0: and they all can fit on your little ring, and it's so cute, right? But you only get, there are only so many that are allotted. Right. In the world. Okay.
1: Oh, so this is like a collector's item.
0: So I had to put my name on the list to get it. Right. Okay. Like it was like email if you want a charcuterie ring. And I was like, I want one. Right. Let me be the first to know.
2: Right.
0: Notification pops up. Click. I click it. Click. I buy it. It was $22 worth every single penny. I'm
1: $22.
0: So, Tanya, don't judge. This was a win for me. Okay. It was a win.
1: It was.
0: It's probably sold out now. Jay, don't look and see if it is or isn't.
3: I'm mostly looking to see like. The craftsmanship, like what do you get for this? Like, because my initial thought was like, is it just a plastic circle? So it is
0: no,
3: got
0: it's wood.
3: It's
0: I'm trying to find it.
3: It might be wood. It looks like wood. I will agree to that. And it looks like the like a cutting board where you have the handle with the hole in it, like you can hang it on the wall, kind of thing.
0: Yes.
3: So it, and it looks like
0: Tanya.
3: It would maybe go across, looks like about four fingers, basically from end to end. Like the ring is only for two fingers in the middle.
0: Yeah.
3: But it's, as far as how big it is, I would probably say it's about four inches wide by about 2 inches.
0: Mm-hmm.
3: And it is embossed with the, looks like laser inscribed with Lunchables snackables on it.
1: I just want to know.
0: Okay, here's what's annoying, just for the record. I rushed and jumped on it. Yeah, everybody can buy it for $22 right now. It's available. It's available. But you know what, though? It's mine. I got it.
1: Own it.
0: It is going to be the best moment of my life when I wear that and I eat those little fruit snacks from Welch's and that little piece of baby cheese and that little baby cracker right off of my hand because I've got a board right there and a charcuterie ring.
3: You know what? I'm going to buy one. I'm seeing now that I can just add it to my cart here through Walmart. I'm going to buy one and just to not use it and just have it just to downplay yours being
0: you know
3: so
0: what?
3: I love exclusive and special.
0: You say that until it gets here, and then you and I are going to be charcuterie ring besties. Like, you know how people used to have best friends bracelets?
1: Right.
0: We're going to be best friend
1: put them together,
0: rings.
1: And it makes best
3: I'm
1: friends.
3: I'm going to get, like, dirt and mud on mine and leave it laying around places where she's going to see it.
0: You guys, it comes...
3: Get it all scratched
0: no,
3: up.
0: No, it comes in, like... a proposal box, like in a ring box.
1: Really?
0: Yes.
1: You are really into this.
0: It does. And I'm so excited about this.
3: Oh, wow. It really does.
0: It
3: does. Little yellow one that looks kind of like the young Lunchables yellow.
0: It is Lunchables yellow because it's the greatest thing that was ever invented. And I got one.
1: It's, you know what? Genius.
0: Yes.
1: This is genius marketing, whatever.
0: Yes.
1: But I'm just saying to myself, why? Even if I put it in a time capsule 100 years from now, people will open the time capsule and be like, why?
3: It's still going to be like a McDonald's toy at best.
0: I'll tell you this. When you open it however many years from now, I bet the cheese and the maple will still be good.
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5: Gerald's Tires and Brakes, 843 traffic.
6: So far, so good for your early Tuesday morning commute. No accidents or breakdowns on the traffic board. Looking at the traffic cams, not seeing any significant slowdowns or major delays. You can be your eyes and ears on the roadway. Call us. Let us know what you see. 97211.
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2: Y'all, Dr. Doolittle, a.k.a. Harry Sosa, my husband.
3: Oh, my God, that's his new nickname.
0: Dr. Doolittle. I love it.
2: You can call him Dr. Do if you like.
0: Dr. Do.
2: So, Brooke and I are in the office. Me and Brooke in the office yesterday, just chit-chatting, getting work done, and I get a notification from my husband. He said, I have to go rescue a goose.
3: And I said, girl, go rescue it.
2: And I said, I swear if he brings that goose home, I'm moving in with you, bro.
0: Now, you have interactions history with geese in your front yard.
2: Yes, and remember how they terrorized me and wouldn't let me out of my car?
0: Right, yeah. And you were trapped.
2: I know, and they're the cutest things ever from afar. I don't want one as a pet, whatever. So he takes this picture. Of course, he has it wrapped up in a sheet, and it's a little, I think its leg got broken or something. Somebody hit it and left, which I understand. So the rescue people called him and say, hey, can you go pick up a goose? A gosling, because it was a baby.
0: I didn't know Dr. Doolittle was on the rescue speed dial.
2: Oh, he travels to different cities and states.
0: I knew he boarded dogs and moved dogs around a little bit. But I didn't know it was like a rescue situation.
2: No, you don't understand Harry is. One time we were going somewhere fancy, I can't remember, and we were driving like the back of our house, that back road, and there was poor Mr. Turtle just trying to make it across the road.
0: Sure.
2: Literally, he stopped in the middle of the road, car door still open. Take said turtle just to place him on the ground. Nice. That's who my husband
0: is. Well, yeah, but that's one level. Being I'm an official contact point for rescue organizations, that's a whole higher separate situation.
2: Oh, when he finds
3: Jay,
2: out.
3: Let me tell you
0: I'm
3: about,
0: not saying I don't believe it. I'm just saying I didn't know
3: it. Let me tell you about his truck, right? He's got a Yukon?
2: He still has the Yukon, but he has a 4Runner as well. That's his work vehicle, if you will.
3: Well, but no, the Yukon, he had all set up, too, for a while, didn't he?
2: But now he transferred everything out of that, and now all the crates and stuff.
0: Oh, he's got equipment and crates.
2: So he is prepared. No,
0: has he got one of those, like, those lassos
2: for the snakes
0: the end of
2: and
0: a
2: the
0: pole?
2: Alligators? Probably. Probably.
3: But he was watching our dogs, because he has his business, Wolfology.
2: Right.
3: And we had gone out of town, and so he was watching the dogs, and it was really difficult for me because I have a Jeep and like a Wrangler, so it's small. Mm-hmm. And with my bad back, getting the dogs in there, doing the whole thing,
2: he said, no problem.
3: Yeah, he said, I'll come over and I'll get the dogs and take them to the house and
0: it's
3: all of that.
0: It's only an hour drive each way.
3: Yeah, but he did. Yeah. And then he's like, let me just show you the car so you know that they're going to be comfortable and that they're safe in there. And I'm like, well, I just throw them on the back of the,
0: get these dogs out of here. I'm trying to go on vacation.
3: He's got this whole setup where there's different crates for different animals. There's like, you know, a water bowl inside of it. It's an operation.
2: Oh, it is. It is to the point where I don't think he cares about humans. And when I say humans, I mean me.
0: Mm-hmm. Yeah.
2: That's why I can't get in the truck, because he has the passenger side seat pushed all the way up so he could fit everything in. I'm sitting there crunched over. I'm like, I'm not comfortable. I don't have no water, you know? But yeah, so he...
3: You're fine, though.
2: Yeah,
3: you're fine.
2: I'll be okay. So it's a gosling because it was a baby, and he explained to me, you know how I know it's still a baby? Because it still had its peach fuzz.
0: Oh,
2: you know,
0: yeah.
2: The hair didn't lose all its hair, whatever. But you know what? Thank God, you know, not thank God, but I'm glad it was the baby and not the mother, because the mother apparently almost got hit as well. And he was like, you know, they mate for life. So if something had happened to the mom, the dad would have been very, I mean,
3: very
2: I got
3: sad.
2: a schooling on how geese life really works. And I said to him, I said, you know, to be honest, I told Brooke, if you brought the goose home, I probably would leave you.
0: Oh, wow.
2: And he was like, why would you do that?
0: And he was like, bye.
2: He didn't say bye, but he was like, first of all, the goose wouldn't be in our house. It would be in the cottage. I said, yeah, but you like to bring stuff over just for me to see.
0: Stuff escapes.
2: Right. Like right now we have five dogs our two dogs and three dogs. That's what I was trying to figure out.
0: Where is this Gosling going with all the dogs?
2: Well, somebody else. I think his name was Chris. He has a whole, he's the bird guy. So okay, I didn't realize.
3: You know, when you're in the community, you got the dog guy, the bird guy, the turtle guy.
0: Well, yeah. That makes sense because you don't want them getting all mixed up. And then you get the dogs eating the geese and that negates the point of saving them.
2: No, and then his eyes got real big. He's like, oh my God, the bird guy. Like one time he

0: went down in the sewer to go rescue a bird.
1: Oh, the one up in each other.
0: Yeah,
1: now.
0: Right. And then this will be next. I thought I was getting a new kitchen. He's like, and man, you got to see that guy set up. Like, you think I'm Dr. Doolittle. This guy takes it to another level.
2: He's
0: I'm like,
2: he's taking notes. Like, how? Yeah. Okay, I need the 2175,
0: exactly.
2: Whatever.
0: Yeah, yeah, XPO3. But yeah, there's a picture on my Facebook page with him. It just brings him such joy. Like how I like scratch
2: so
0: offs.
2: Is the goose at your house or no?
0: No, Chris has him. The bird guy.
2: The bird guy has
0: took him to the bird guy.
2: I got you. Okay, sorry. I got confused. So
0: you don't have to make up your spare bedroom because I swear I was coming to live with you.
3: Charleston's hit music. This is Taylor Swift.
4: Now the sky is open. 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
15: And the Mix 95.9 weather for Jedburgh and Ridgeville. Where did this cold come from? Partly cloudy in 87? What? Ugh! Next tide is low at 9:15. We are sitting at 73 degrees. 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

Welcome Count on Two's Raymond Owens. It's primary election day, and voters across South Carolina are preparing to head to the polls today. If you plan on casting your vote, there are several big races to keep an eye on. The biggest race, of course, the race for governor. A recent poll from the Citadel finding most voters have not yet decided, but in the Republican race, it is tight. In the Republican primary, a recent poll from the Citadel shows the majority of

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0: what is your name and where are you calling us from?
1: Hey, good morning. This is Todd calling from Goose Creek.
0: Hey, Todd from Goose Creek. 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
2: Awesome.
3: That's right, Todd. You just got a

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1: It is June 9th, and these are the three things that I am loving today. Let's start with a little throwback. Actually, everything right now is kind of themed around beachy, summer,
2: yeah,
1: all of the things.
3: Sure, yeah, yeah.
1: Which I love, but we're going to start with a little bit of a throwback. So American Eagle, they have got board shorts that they are bringing back. Do you remember when those were popular?
2: Yes.
1: Like wearing that, even like girls were wearing board shorts.
2: Uh-huh.
1: Boys were wearing board shorts. It was part of your outfit, at least in California,
3: I
1: mean, growing up
3: there. I was
1: going
3: to say, I still see board shorts all the time.
1: Yeah, but not just
2: not
1: to
2: AE.
1: Beach.
3: And
2: right.
3: I don't see them on women, no.
1: Yeah, but it was like a whole, oh my gosh, I had like so many pairs I can't even tell you,
2: oh
1: and
2: my
1: I'm
2: God.
1: Totally going to buy these.
2: Boy shorts, the board shorts
1: yeah.
2: with the tank top.
1: So cute.
2: So with some flip-flops.
1: Oh,
2: oh that is summer.
1: And an
2: and you got your Jeep now? What?
1: Oh, I love it. So these retro-inspired board shorts, they are available at American Eagle. You can get them in the store or you can get them online, of course. Second thing I'm loving today, I bought these yesterday and I'm very, very excited about them.
2: But somebody who ain't winning the lottery, you sure buying. But go ahead. I'm sorry.
3: Wow. You're acting like this is new changes or something.
2: I know. I'm sorry.
1: Tanya, mind your business.
2: Shut up, Tanya. I know.
1: But also check your DMs because I just sent you the picture of what I got. So when
3: I saw Speedo and I got worried. I was like, uh-oh, what's getting sent to me?
1: But it is Speedo brand. They are goggles. It's a unisex goggle for adults, right? But goggles always have like such that weird connotation because they're like just not cute, right?
2: You know the ones that go in the eye socket almost? I hate those.
1: Too much.
2: These are cool.
3: Oh, yeah, the like Olympic swimmer version.
2: Yeah, those are weird.
1: Or you get the ones that are like so huge.
2: Look like binoculars.
1: Yes, it's not good, right? So Speedo has come out with goggles that literally look like Ray-Bans. Like they look like
2: glasses.
1: That's the best way to describe them.
3: Yeah, kind of. Yeah, the ones you sent, I don't like. I don't like the red lens weirds me out.
2: I like that smoky gray one though.
3: Yeah, the smoky gray with silver or green silver. I like that one though.
1: Yeah, I like the gold and that's what I got, but I'm very excited about them, especially like if you have lashes, like I've got my fake lashes, my lash extensions.
2: Yeah.
1: I can't really swim in the pool because
3: I
1: don't
3: want
1: to mess
3: of
1: them up.
3: Being a
2: me
3: thing.
2: Neither.
1: Yeah. So this is a way that I can get my swim on and still look cool while I'm doing it.
2: I would even rock these on a daily. I like those. Those are cute.
3: None of the pictures in the thing you sent have them on a face. It's just them like sitting on a white background. I want to see them on.
2: You
3: want to
2: see how they look?
1: You know what? In 2 days, because I believe that's when they get dropped off, I will show you a picture of what they look like on a face. But they run $27, which is expensive for goggles, but I love that.
3: Okay, I went to the reviews on Amazon and I saw a woman who's wearing the ones that Tanya and I like better. And they do full on just look like sunglasses.
1: Yeah, they're
3: Those are cool.
1: Yeah. They are awesome.
3: The red one still weird me out, but it's just because
2: I've like
3: seen
2: those
3: too many
2: lot.
3: Horror movies with the red eyes. I think it's something with that.
1: The third thing I am loving today, I was at Walmart the other day with my mom and my sister, and we were walking through. And y'all don't sleep on Walmart clothes. You got to get into the mix. You can't just stay on the outskirts. You
2: got
1: to get in. But I'm telling you, they have some good stuff. And Sofia Vergara, she has a line there. And let me tell you, this cover-up, I just sent it to you, Tanya.
2: Oh, that's cute.
1: This cover-up is so adorable. It is perfect for being able to transition from, you know, being on the beach or in the pool to going into somewhere,
2: put
1: right?
2: Put a little heel on, you can go to dinner in
1: exactly.
2: that.
1: Exactly. It's got a sheer, so the bottom, it's like a sheer pant that slid up the side.
3: High slit on both sides.
1: Yeah, yeah. Mm-hmm. And it's, I mean, so cute. It's got like a tropical print. And then the top is a like tie top.
2: Yeah.
1: So
2: tie in the front.
1: Right. Like I've got a pink one piece because it's got pink in it that I'm going to wear my Van Hope swim bathing suit.
2: So you bought this as well.
1: Oh yeah. I bought that the other day with mom. My mom bought it too. We're going to be twins on my birthday cruise.
3: It's going to be cute.
1: I know. but it's great. Like it covers up your arms a little. It's just cute and flirty and fun. And I found a bunch of them online, like these kind of cover-ups and they're super expensive. This one, not bad at all. And if you want to link up to the three things I am loving today, head to mix959.com.
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1: What are we doing?
0: It means we are playing the Think Fast game, my friends.
2: Let me take a sip of some good luck iced tea. I'm going to need it.
3: No, you don't, because you whooped up on me last time. I'm still salty.
0: Now, listen, today we are playing for four admission passes to Whirlin' Water Adventure Park.
2: Ooh, that's a great prize.
3: I don't care.
0: So this game is called H2O. Oh, no, you didn't.
2: Okay.
0: Get it, water,
2: yeah.
0: H2O.
2: Yeah.
3: So then we got to do science. Oh.
0: Yep, science too. But this game is about everything that is wet, that is wild, makes you want to jump into the pool.
2: Okay.
0: You know, just be on vacation. That is what this is all about.
3: There's a heat wave
0: about.
3: Coming. They're saying coast to coast, mid-June, heat wave, especially for the southeast area, which
2: really?
3: Is where we are at.
2: Oh, boy.
3: It's going to get extra, extra hot.
0: You're going to want these passes.
2: Bring
0: then.
2: The heat.
0: Mm-hmm. All right. We are going to play. I'm going to start with Miss Tanya Brown. Then we'll go to Jay. And then, of course, the way the game works at the very
3: Tanya
0: end.
3: Will win.
0: We will play with you so you can win those tickets to Whirlin' Waters. Tanya.
2: Yes, ma'am.
0: Name something
3: it
0: you wear
3: hard.
0: To the beach.
2: A swimsuit.
3: What?
2: You didn't like that question?
3: Now she's gonna come back with. She's gonna have me do some algorithms.
2: Uh huh.
3: Something.
0: Yeah.
3: I'm gonna have to do some mathematical equations and.
0: These are actually
3: three dimensional.
0: Really easy today.
3: Okay.
0: They're easy.
3: We'll see.
2: Mm-hmm.
3: We'll see.
0: Jay.
3: Yes.
0: Name something with holes that absorbs water.
3: Oh. How can it absorb water if it's got holes in it?
0: It can. It starts with an S.
3: Slippery snake.
0: That's not
3: you
0: fast.
3: You alright over there?
2: I'm trying to help you.
3: Sponge.
0: Nope. No
3: Who
0: point
3: lives
0: for
3: in
0: Jay.
3: A pineapple under the sea.
0: Okay, Jay, no, you do not get a point for that one. I'm sorry, but it just was not fast.
3: I was so stuck on cheese, I couldn't figure out.
2: Well, you were like, I'm like, no,
3: I was like Swiss cheese.
0: Not, well, they do have holes.
2: In they it, do, but.
3: I was like, does it absorb water?
0: It does not.
3: And then I was questioning everything I knew about cheese, and then I was just,
0: so
3: I
0: your
3: was
0: mind
3: gone.
0: Is
3: I was
0: gone. Monster cheese.
3: Yeah.
2: Do I not get a point?
0: No, because he did answer it by the time
2: okay.
0: you got to it.
3: Yeah,
0: you gave him
3: the answer from
0: no,
3: me.
0: No, but he still doesn't get a point.
2: Okay.
0: So you're
2: okay.
0: in the lead.
3: As
0: Tanya
3: long
0: Brown.
3: As I blocked,
0: okay.
3: I'll take it.
0: Tanya Brown, your turn.
2: Okay.
0: Name a place where you would find a lifeguard.
2: At the pool.
0: There you go. Another point for Tanya
3: Running
0: Brown.
3: In slow motion.
2: Right. With the abs all
0: that
2: out.
0: That would be a good one, too.
2: Yeah.
3: You know, they're doing a new Baywatch TV show. They're filming it in California right now.
0: Why? Really?
3: Mm-hmm. It's happening.
0: Is David Hasselhoff in it?
3: He's not in it, but some of the, like, lower tier people are.
2: Right.
3: Like, they said their names.
2: Their lives.
3: I'm like, I don't even remember these names.
0: Huh. All right. Fun fact. Jay.
3: Ma'am?
0: Name a sport you play in a swimming pool.
3: Oh, it's sports?
0: Starting with a W.
2: Oh.
3: Whoa. Volleyball. With a W.
2: Now, you know what? Normally, I side with you, but now I'm disappointed.
0: Yep.
3: Warco Polo.
0: No. Tanya Brown for the steal.
2: Water polo.
3: Water volleyball.
0: What
3: I didn't
0: is
3: think about just put
0: you?
3: Water. I should have just put water in front of something.
2: Yeah.
3: Water football.
2: Volleyball. Or
3: water
2: whatever
3: soccer.
2: You said.
0: Tanya Brown.
2: Yes.
0: Name a liquid that you should drink a gallon of every day. Starting with a W.
2: Oh, water. I'm sorry.
0: Did you just space out?
2: I did. Because I was going to.
3: I don't feel so. Thank you, Tanya. I don't feel so bad now.
2: I thought you were going to say tea and I was going to say tequila, but that's wrong.
0: That is wrong.
2: Right.
0: That is wrong. Right?
3: You shouldn't drink a gallon of it every
2: know.
3: Day.
2: I
3: no.
2: know. I know.
3: That's too much.
0: All right, Jay, even though you can't win.
3: A gallon
0: win,
3: of tequila keeps the doctor away.
0: That's right.
3: Because you would be dead.
0: Ask Randy. He knows your guy at CCMF. Okay, Jay, last one. You can't win, but here we go. Name a flavor of an icy that you would buy at a water park starting with a B.
3: Starting with a B. Black cherry?
0: You know what? I'm going to give you that. You get one point.
2: I've never seen that.
3: I go to some fancy water parks.
2: Yeah, I was going to say bubble gum.
3: Bubble gum's
0: good.
2: You never have.

0: bubblegum flavored icy?
1: Not icy.
0: Yeah.
1: Ice cream, but not icy.
2: Bubblegum ice cream.
0: Yeah, like shaved ice with bubblegum flavor. So good.
2: So good.
1: She said bubblegum ice cream like I'd made that up.
2: There's bubblegum ice cream. You did make it up.
1: I didn't make
2: it up. Probably one of the movies you played in, they had bubblegum ice cream.
1: No, you could get it from the ice cream man. It'd come around in the truck.
0: I remember ice cream that had bubblegum, like pieces of the round
1: thing. The round one, yeah. But then the ice cream itself is bubble. Y'all never seen bubblegum ice cream?
2: Never.
1: I thought you was up at Baskin Robbins. That is a Baskin Robbins staple, the bubblegum ice cream.
2: 31 flavors.
1: The old fashioned, they got it all the time, too.
0: Really?
1: Yeah. Uh-huh, 100%.
0: The answer was blue raspberry. Jay, you lose.
1: That's not a real thing. That doesn't count. Blue raspberries don't exist in nature. It's not a real flavor.
0: 843.
1: Stop giving it to your kids.
0: 375-0959 if you would like to play for Whirlin' Waters tickets.

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3: I don't worry about nothing. I am wearing a nada. 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I'ma make it harder. 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

0: Whatever kind of morning you're having, you're not having it alone. 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
1: Good morning, y'all, with Tanya, Brooke, and Jay. What is your name and where are you calling from?
2: Hey, this is Portia from North Charleston.
1: Did you say Portia?
2: Yeah.
1: Good morning, Portia. Would
3: she
1: you
3: was
1: like
3: driving
1: to...
3: so fast you couldn't hear.
1: I know, right? Would you like to play the Think Fast game?
2: Yes, ma'am.
3: Would okay. Portia like to do the Think Fast game? Come on.
1: Yes.
3: What are you even saying,
1: She's
3: Tanya?
1: Always in fast mode. Let's go.
0: All right, Portia, here we go. Here is your question. Name something you use to dry off after a swim, starting with a T.
2: Towel.
0: You are right.
3: I just said t-shirt, but towel wolves have towels as well. Portia, you just got yourself a 4-pack of admission passes to Whirling Water Adventure Park, the largest water park in the Lowcountry, spanning over 15 acres inside North Charleston Watermaker County Park.
2: Woohoo! Lucky me.
1: What do you like best about Mix 95.9?
2: Two girls and a guy. What else?
0: You know, in relationships, sometimes problems can be good problems, but it's still a problem.
3: Okay, a problem by any other name.
0: Right? It's still a problem.
3: It's still the man's fault.
0: In this case,
1: very well.
0: You know what? In this case, it is the man's fault.
3: What did Jim do now?
0: No, it's not about Jim.
3: Oh.
0: But I say it's the man's fault because it's a gay couple and it's two men. So it is.
3: Okay, so chances
1: the man's
3: are
1: fault. Side, pretty strong. Okay.
0: Yes. I got a message from Brad. I'm changing his name.
1: Mm-hmm.

0: on our text line. And it's one of our listeners that we interact with quite a bit on the text line, right?
1: Mm-hmm.
0: And he said, I've got a really stupid problem, but I need some help.
1: Mm-hmm.
0: How do you tell your partner to back off because they are being too helpful and it makes you want to slap them in the head?
1: Oh, no.
2: Too helpful.
0: My boyfriend is being overly attentive and it's making me nuts.
1: What? People wish for that.
0: They do. But again, that's why I said sometimes good problems can still be a problem in the relationship. And I did ask him, I was like, are you going through something? Are you sick right now? Is there, you know what I mean? Like, is there a reason that maybe he's
2: doing more?
0: Scared?
2: Is he going through something?
0: Right. So he wants to be overly attentive to make sure that you're okay and make sure, you know, I don't like to be babied when I'm sick. I like to be left alone.
1: Right.
0: Like, let me have my space when I'm back and feeling good again. Like, just drop off Taco Bell at the door. That's all you got to do.
1: Right. Easy.
0: Let me eat it in my bed and call it a day.
1: Right.
0: That's all I need.
1: Right.
0: But what do you do when you have that partner that is just very overly attentive?
1: Well, before you get mad or send an email to a radio station.
0: Brad and I are friends.
1: Although I appreciate the drama, talk to your partner.
2: Whoa. Now you're talking crazy.
1: What do you mean crazy?
0: How do you tell
2: communicate
0: someone?
2: Communicate with your life partner?
1: You know.
2: Weirdo.
1: At least for me, you know. And eventually, if it's smothering, it's just going to come out of my mouth. But before it comes out of your mouth angrily or unappreciative, just have a conversation. Babe, I love all that you do. I love all that you're giving. But you know what? I just need you to reel it in just a little bit. It's overwhelming.
0: Yes.
1: Before it becomes an argument, because I can just see him just taking all this, poor Brad, taking all this love and attention. I just see him at some point, he's just going to turn around and say, would you stop already?
0: Yes.
1: That's bad.
2: It's going to blow up.
1: And then Brad ain't going to have a boyfriend no more.
2: But do you think that you said boyfriend or husband?
0: Boyfriend.
2: Do you think the boyfriend's going to be able to hear that?
0: That's the part. Because again, I know everybody's initial reaction is, gosh, what a terrible problem to have, Brad.
1: But it can
0: also still be, like you said, overwhelming. It can be, I don't need you checking on me every 2 seconds, even if it is just to say I love you or I'm here or, you know, like.
2: Right. But all Brad's boyfriend's going to hear is the first 3 words. I don't need you.
1: No, yes. But the thing about it is we always talk about the love languages. So just be like, that's not my love language. I don't need all of that all the time. It's too much.
2: But listen, I only speak one language. And if that's not your love language, then you need to learn a new language. I don't know what to tell you.
1: That's not fair to Brad. I understand. But it's not about what it's only your love language. It's what your partner wants. I thought the love language is about, it's not what you can only give. You have to figure out a way to be able to do it. Like everybody has a different love language. Harry shouldn't worry about, oh, well, I can only give her this love language. No, it's not what you're giving me. You have to give me what I want.
0: Yeah, but Harry's love language is taking in animals. And you said if he brought in a goose that he was going to rescue.
1: But he's bringing people into the relationship, even though it's a goose. You know, you can't be bringing people into the relationship, even all the animals. But I think, Brad, this is not, it's not the hardest thing for you to have to accomplish. I think right now you're in a place where it seems like everything is good.
0: Mm-hmm.
1: I think right now all you need to say is, babe, I love you. I love all the affection that you're giving me, but I need you to reel it in because it is a little overwhelming for me.
0: 843-375-0959. Do you have advice for Brad? What do you do when your partner is almost over the top, too attentive and loving and kind and sweet?
1: And don't call here talking about breakup. That's not the answer.
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0: From Somerville to West Ashley and everywhere in between, you're waking up with Tanya, Brooke, and Jay. 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
1: Brad, not his real name, texted us and said, really stupid problem, but how do you tell your partner to back off because they're trying to be too helpful and it makes you want to slap them in the head? My boyfriend is overly attentive and it's making me nuts. Now, I had written back to Brad and said, you know, are you sick? Is something going on? Yeah. You know, what's the deal? And he said, neither, just stressed at work. He's being overly helpful, but I'm very independent. I'm used to doing everything on my own. And that is where the problem came
2: in for
1: him.
2: And it's not that the boyfriend is doing things poorly, like, you know, trying to make all the meals, but he can't cook or something like that.
1: Right.
2: Like he's doing the things well. It's just he's doing everything.
3: And one thing I will say real quick, because on top of everything I said before, it could also be on the opposite side that his partner feels insecure about something. Mm-hmm. And sometimes they try to overcompensate because mm-hmm. of the way that they're feeling. But again, communication is very important.
1: It is. Megan Rosemet said, I think with the overhelpful scenario, it's just about how you approach it, because you don't want to go in criticizing them because then they won't want to help when you actually need it in the future.
2: Yep. Then I just won't do nothing for
3: right.
2: you.
3: Yeah.
1: I'd say something like, hey, I really love that you want to help me all the time. And I know it comes from a good place, but sometimes I need the chance to figure things out on my own. It would help me if you would ask first whether I wanted help. I think it shows how he wants independence versus wanting to be left alone. Megan, you need to be a wow. therapist.
3: Oh, she's so good. She can break that things down good. Really well.
2: I'm just picturing Brad like walking into the bathroom and like his boyfriend's already there and got like toothpaste on his toothbrush.
3: Right.
2: Just, like,
3: brushing
2: holding
3: the
2: it
3: teeth.
2: Up.
3: Open your mouth.
2: Just open your mouth. I got you.
3: Now spit.
1: Tiffany said, can Brad's boyfriend and my husband have a Freaky Friday moment so that my husband can be the slightest bit attentive?
2: Wow. We might have really cracked into something there. I saw one on our text line here. I don't know who it was from, but they had an interesting perspective on it that we hadn't thought of.
1: Uh-huh.
2: They said it's a control thing 100%.
1: Oh.
2: Big red flag. The boyfriend is trying to make Brad completely dependent on him for everything so that Brad can't survive without him. Trust your gut on this one, Brad. It gets creepy fast.
1: Oh,
3: interesting.
1: Obviously,
2: you gotta have me. You can't go through, you know, you just can't function in the world without me. So you can never leave me because of it.
3: Well,
2: that's again, that's the insecurity thing that you talked about, Tanya.
3: Right. But then again, it's one of those things you said, sometimes you can have a good problem and we got this on.

0: And the text line said, Brad needs to chill out big time. My husband won't even put a coffee mug in the sink. And this dude is literally complaining about someone being too nice. Please swap partners with me. Everybody wants Brad's boyfriend with me for just a week because I'm about to lose it over here.
1: My goodness. Yeah, I can see that, though. I've been this person when I know, because there's only so many things you can do as a partner. Uh-huh. Because, you know, they say, like, you know, if your partner is complaining and having a problem, you're supposed to sit and listen.
2: Yes.
1: And for people like me, that is absolute torture.
2: You want,
1: like,
2: to fix it.
1: I feel like I'm sitting on my hands over there. I got to do something. Okay, if I'm not allowed to help fix that problem, right, then I will just help with every other possible problem around.
2: That's
1: so that they can try to focus on that problem, even though I know that I have a way to fix it. But
0: sometimes you just got to take
1: a step back.
0: I mean, I can say, like, for me and Harry is more of the smothering type. I don't need all of that. Mm-hmm. I'm very simple, other than, no, I'm very independent.
1: Yes.
0: And it hurts his feelings sometimes. That's why I said Brad has to tread really lightly, because I can tell when Harry's being overwhelming, and I'll be like, it's been enough. And I'm like, all right, you can cut it out. And you can see him walk away and his feelings are hurt.
1: Yeah.
0: I don't want that for Brad, because Brad, you have a good thing. Don't start complaining about what you're getting. And I'm not saying that he's not appreciative, but you know what? It could go away and then you're going to miss it.
2: Yeah.
0: You know?
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4: Gerald's Tires and Brakes. 843 traffic.
5: On the scene of accidents at the 52 connector eastbound in North Charleston. Also downtown Ashley Avenue at Spring. 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

0: kind of morning you're having, you're not having it alone. 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
1: As usual, we're talking about politics here on 2GG.
2: Because that's what we do.
1: Always breaking it down. Uh-huh. And it's an important time because you got the primaries today. Get out and vote.
2: Yes.
1: And there's all kinds of, fighting and dirty ads and all that kind of stuff going on, which...
2: Cocaine.
1: One. The one I'm seeing now, which I don't understand.
2: Stop laughing, bro.
3: That ad is still my favorite of all time. Every time it comes on, I want to record it because I want that drop so bad. I'm like, human trafficking.
1: Have you
3: cocaine.
1: Seen the AI one?
3: They have an AI one?
1: It's somebody complaining about another candidate and saying, like, they did this and they did that. It is clearly AI video of that candidate with different people that are supposed to be bad. But, like, obviously AI.
3: It's not real.
1: But it's, like, I mean, it's good AI. And I'm like, I didn't think we were allowed to do that.
3: You know, I don't like the dirty politics behind it. But last night I was literally sitting in my relax-a-back chair. And I can watch YouTube. And They have the commercials come on. And I know, like, the popular people or the people that we already know that are in office.
1: Yeah, the incumbents.
3: But let me tell you, Mark Lynch, I know his name. Because all
2: cocaine.
3: I remember is cocaine. And I'm like, what?
2: By the way, allegedly, we don't really know. We just know the commercial.
3: The commercial is fantastic.
1: We don't know much of anything about anything, let alone politics. But we had the story a couple weeks ago in Texas where one candidate had to come out and like do an entire like sit down, like meet the press situation.
3: Yeah.
1: Because he'd been accused of being a vegetarian.
3: Yeah.
1: He had to come out and be like, I eat meat. I have always eaten meat.
2: I love meat. Meat is good.
1: I will on Friday, I will be at my favorite spot. Y'all can come watch me eat meat. I will prove I eat meat.
3: What does that have to do with the platform? What you gonna do for the people?
1: Right, but he can't represent Texas. Yeah. Well, we've got another one of those kind of stories now.
3: Okay.
1: And this one is in the great state of Alaska.
3: Okay. Oh.
1: So in Alaska, this is in the Senate race. So there's a candidate there, the incumbent, the guy who's been senator for a while.
3: Like we're talking
1: about people you already know. His name is Dan Sullivan.
2: Dan Sullivan, okay.
3: He sounds like a nice guy.
1: Oh, I don't know. I don't know anything about him. But U.S. like Senate seat in Alaska, and he has an opponent that's running against him, which is how elections work.
2: That's what it is.
1: But he is not happy about who this opponent is, and he says it's all a scam, it's a fraud, and it's just detracting from the importance of the race because Dan Sullivan's opponent's name is also Dan Sullivan.
2: What?
3: You're kidding.
1: But a different Dan Sullivan.
3: They're related? A third? A senior?
1: I don't know if they're related. I'm assuming
3: Dan Sullivan twice?
1: He is legitimately he's from Alaska. He's a retired teacher from Petersburg, Alaska.
3: Okay.
1: But the incumbent's campaign, his whole, just like this other thing in Texas where it was all about, that guy don't eat meat. This in Alaska, he's like, that guy don't even want to be a senator. He's just trying to mess things up.
3: Because
1: he has the same name.
2: But how do you vote for the person?
1: Well, Alaska has come up with a genius idea.
3: So that people don't get
1: confused because everybody, when they go into the voting booth and you see all these names for like Secretary of Agriculture, which, you know, like I didn't even know that was a thing in some places. So Alaska has figured it all out. They're like, don't worry. It's going to be super clear. It's going to be easy to understand which Dan Sullivan you're voting for because we're going to include their middle names.
2: So now
3: they don't have the same middle name.
1: Yes, but still,
2: watch
1: you're like
2: both of them be like,
1: but their signs are just Dan Sullivan. I think one's a Republican and one's a Democrat. So maybe if you see the D and the R, but still, if you see the sign, you're like, vote Dan Sullivan. Dan's the man. And then you see in the room, you're like, no, Dan's the man. So you should vote for Dan Sullivan.
3: No, I'm looking at this right now. They said he declared himself as a Republican. So Dan J. Sullivan is the former elementary school teacher.
1: Mm-hmm.
3: And then the Dan Sullivan is the actual U.S.
1: Dan
3: senator.
1: S. Sullivan is the incumbent.
3: Dan S. But if you go
2: so
3: in
2: it's
3: there.
2: Dan J. or Dan S.?
1: Yeah. Do you want J. or do you want S.?
3: They sound That's like the rappers question. At this point, though. Like, but you know what? The good part, none of them have been accused of cocaine trafficking.
2: That's right. That's right.
1: Or vegetarianism.
3: Exactly.
0: Think they're right? Think they're way off? Tell them. 843-375-0959. 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

0: 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You found two girls and a guy with Tanya, Brooke, and Jay. 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
1: Oh, my relationship with AI is so up and down. This is the most tumultuous relationship I think I've ever had.
2: Well, you better strap AI? In because they say it's going away.
1: AI?
2: Open AI says they're about to dump ChatGPT. They're moving on to the next thing.
1: What is
2: already?
1: It?
2: I only saw the headline. I haven't read the whole thing. I'm going to have AI read it to me later.
1: Why would you have AI read to you?
2: Yeah, sure.
1: You are so into it.
2: I am deep. I use it all day, every day.
3: Well, I do blame you.
1: Yes.
3: Because at first you were like, you guys should use AI. And me, at least I was like, I'm not using that dumb. You guys should use AI.
1: So
3: it's so great.
2: I use it as a personal assistant.
3: Exactly.
1: Right. And I've loved it. Like, I'm telling you, to write, like, captions for Instagram, to write all of those proposals.
3: To get your hashtags. So they'll take off.
2: To plan your meals. Oh, right. Figure out your protein intake.
3: Making me look skinnier. What?
1: I love it for so many things, but I hate it when people put things out. Because I'm falling for the okey-doke way more than I like to.
3: I got you.
1: You know?
2: So you're more about the deep fake. Or is it an article or something?
1: No, it's a picture.
2: Yeah, mm-hmm. Yeah, the deepfake, that's super sketch.
1: I'm really upset. Like, literally the other day, I saw this, what I thought was an item that I could purchase Instagram. And I even shared it on my stories because I was like, oh my God, I need one of these, right?
2: I told you got to filter that stuff through
3: me. I know.
1: It was a lazy river for your backyard that was inflatable, but had like motion. So like it had a jet thingy that went along with it.
3: Yeah. Uh-huh.
1: So that it would move the water along. So if you were on a floaty, you could be in a lazy river in your backyard.
3: Right.
1: The greatest thing that's ever happened to life,
3: and
1: right?
3: And you were getting ready to order it.
1: Girl, I was like, where do I find this? But I just shared it because I was kind of busy that day. I mean, I had time to scroll.
2: I saw you share it, and I didn't look more into it. I didn't realize that it was like a whole scam.
1: Well, no,
2: situation.
1: So I got so excited, and I shared it, and then I get a message from my friend Kevin, who used to live here, but now he's up in like the DC area.
3: Mm-hmm.
1: He messages me and he goes, I don't want to be the bearer of bad news.
3: Oh, no. Mm-hmm.
1: But that's fake. He's like, I thought the same thing and I started looking into it because I wanted to get one.
2: Yeah.
1: And it was fake. And so number one, that was the first blow, right?
3: Mm-hmm.
1: Then I start seeing all of my DMs coming through that are like, it's fake. It's not real,
2: yeah.
1: Right?
3: I
1: and
3: hate
1: I'm like,
3: that.
1: And then even worse than that, because I assumed it was going to be really expensive, right? Like in my mind, it was over $500.
2: Mm-hmm. Obviously. And then the amount of water to have to put in it. And then somehow you got to keep the water clean.
3: Right.
1: But I was like, willing, right? I'm sure they had afterpay.
3: Right. You're still going to do it. Uh-huh.
1: But I was willing. And then I was like, okay, well, that's off the table. It's obviously not real, right?
3: Yeah.
1: So then I go to dinner with my parents that day. And sure enough, my mom goes, where's the link to that lazy river? I'm buying it. I'll put it in my house. And I was like, she'll buy it for me. And then I had to remember and go back to my traumatic experience earlier that day when I was told it wasn't real. And I said to her, I'm like, Mom,
2: Got some bad news.
1: It's not real. And I think we almost had a moment together and we're going to cry for a second because we both love lazy rivers so much.
3: Yeah.
1: And realize that it's not.
3: It doesn't even exist.
1: And like, why would you even do that to us, AI?
3: Because people are clowns.
2: Well, I mean, the physics of it, we're never going to hold up anyhow.
3: Yeah, but they make it look so real, Jay.
1: The physics are not important.
2: See, because the way they got you, I feel like, because the image that I saw looked like it was like when you first lay it out before it's blown up.
3: Uh-huh.
2: And you're just laying it out in your yard. Yeah. Which that looked okay.
1: Yeah.
2: But once you blow it up, if you fill that thing with water, the sides are just going to flop open. The water is just going to pour out.
3: Who's looking at
2: the
3: sides?
2: But they didn't post that picture. So
3: no.
2: They were smart. They were like, no, we'll post a picture of it, of the before you fill it up with air or water, because that makes it a little bit more believable.
1: No, but they did it with water. Fake AI did.
2: Yeah.
1: But it was, it was like blown up. And then like they showed a.
2: I didn't scroll through and see.
1: What do they call it? Where it's like it goes time speed, like they speed it up.
2: Oh, the speed lapse.
1: Yeah. So they sped it up to where it was like, it's flat. Now it's inflated and full of water. And look at the jet that's pushing it along so that you can float down. And then there's a person in there floating around
2: having
1: like they're
2: time
1: real,
2: of their life.
1: But they're not real. It's AI.

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1: 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I am.

0: I have met Dave Williams, Bill Walsh, and Rob Fowler multiple times. Mm-hmm. I've shaken their hands multiple times.
1: Absolutely.
2: Great people.
0: Great people. So because of that, I'm basically a meteorologist.
1: Oh, you believe that?
0: Sure. Okay. Sure. By the laws of transmission? I don't know.
2: I agree.
0: It's a thermodynamics thing you guys wouldn't understand.
1: If you own it, it will be.
0: There you go. So since I'm basically a meteorologist at this point, I wanted to break down for y'all what is about to happen. Coast to coast, it's about to get hot. Ugh. We got a big heat wave coming. So this is going to be June 11th through the 17th. So basically all next week.
2: Okay.
0: Which I guess is all right for you, Brooke, because
2: You could be incapacitated
0: anyhow.
2: Yep, I'm having back surgery next week.
0: So basically, there's going to be a high-pressure ridge that's trapping intense heat across the entire country. Coast-to-coast heat wave. But the East Coast here where we are is going to experience moderate to major heat risk. So high daytime temperatures, even more intense humidity. Because you remember the last couple of weeks, it's been really nice.
1: Yeah.
0: It's awesome. We had like almost no humidity. We were having like 50 degrees in the morning when we got up.
1: Yeah.
0: But the part of it is you think of even the summertime here, at least at night, you get that break. And that's where you start getting your house cooled down again to kind of get ready for the next day when they're saying, well, forget about that.
1: We're not getting any of that.
0: Overnight. Still going to be like in the 80s high temps.
2: Wow.
0: For a while there.
1: I don't mind the hot temperature. I mind that balmy feeling. Like mm-hmm. you just feel like your skin
0: like you're
1: feels
0: breathing
1: wet.
0: Underwater.
1: Yeah. That's what gets me. I can't do it. Like, I feel like I'm like, I don't like to be hot anyway.
2: Right.
1: But it just feels like it's strangling me. I just can't, handle it.
0: I like it to a point.
2: What are they saying the temperatures are going to get up to?
0: So the forecast that I was seeing here was basically just the regular air temperature is going to be essentially the low
2: 90s. Okay.
0: So when you figure in the feels like temperature and all that, you're talking like mid upper 90s. You're getting real, real hot. And to the point of, you got to think about it, just because it's going to be so hot all day, stay hot all night.
1: Mm-hmm.
0: Also, that means, A, you better have an air conditioner that works.
1: Mm-hmm. Yeah.
0: B, that means everybody's running their air conditioner all the time. Mm-hmm. So power outages are a possibility, even without storms, anything like that.
1: Don't call that up.
0: That happened to a friend of mine last weekend. He came over to borrow some stuff to work on his yard, some tools that I had.
1: Mm-hmm.
0: And he was out working in the yard all day long, sweating up a storm, getting all muddy and dirty, you know, doing all the stuff in his yard. And he texted me and he said, got through with all that, got it looking nice. Walked in the house and it was 80 degrees in my house because the air conditioner had died.
2: Oh, no, no, no, no, no.
0: Well, like, you think you're fine. You're like, I know I'm putting in all this work all day out here, but I got that relief. I'm going to go inside.
2: I'm going to relax.
0: I'm going to rinse off the sweat and dirt and I'm just going to sit and soak in that air conditioning. You get in and it is not there.
1: Because there's nothing better than being outside and you walk through your front door and that cold air hits you in the face. But when hot air hit you in the face when mm-hmm. you walk through that door, you just want to faint.
0: Well, get ready because it's coming starting in about 2 or 3 days here.
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14: 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Partly cloudy. We're going to have some thunderstorms. A high of 87. Next tide is low coming up at 9:15. It is 77 degrees. 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
2: Earlier, wrecks moved out of the roadways. No longer a problem. Breakdown, though, 526 eastbound on the Wando. Not sure which lane. Still 30 minutes or less for your drive, Somerville to downtown. And on 526, less than 30, West Ashley to Mount Pleasant. 972-1152.
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1: It is June 9th, and these are the three things that I am loving today. Let's start with a little throwback. Actually, everything right now is kind of themed around beachy summer.
2: Yeah.
1: All of the things,
3: sure. Yeah. Yeah.
1: Which I love, but we're going to start with a little bit of a throwback. So American Eagle, they have got board shorts that they are bringing back. Do you remember when those were popular?
2: Yes.
1: Like wearing that, even like girls were wearing board shorts.
2: Uh-huh.
1: Boys were wearing board shorts. It was part of your outfit, at least in California, growing up there.
3: I was going to say, I still see board shorts all the time.
1: Yeah, but not just
2: not AE.
1: Beach.
3: And
2: right.
3: I don't see them on women, no.
1: Yeah, but it was like a whole, oh my gosh, I had like so many pairs, I can't even tell you,
2: and I'm
1: totally going to buy these.
2: Boy shorts, the board shorts with the tank top.
1: So cute.
2: So, with some flip-flops.
1: Oh, girl.
2: That is summer.
1: And
2: and you got your Jeep now?
1: What? Oh, I love it. So, these retro-inspired board shorts, they are available at American Eagle. You can get them in the store, or you can get them online, of course. Second thing I'm loving today, I bought these yesterday and I'm very, very excited about them.
2: But somebody who ain't winning the lottery, you sure buying. But go ahead. I'm sorry.
3: Wow. You're acting like this is new changes or something.
2: I know. I'm sorry.
1: Tanya, mind
2: your
1: business.
2: Shut up, Tanya. I know.
1: But also check your DMs because I just sent you the picture of what I got. So when
3: I saw Speedo and I got worried, I was like, what's getting sent to me?
1: But it is Speedo brand. They are goggles. It's a unisex goggle for adults, right? But goggles always have like such that weird connotation because they're like just not cute, right?
2: You know, the ones that go in the eye socket almost. I hate those.
1: Too much.
2: These are cool.
3: Oh, yeah. The like Olympic swimmer version.
2: Yeah.
1: Or
2: weird.
1: Or you get the ones that are like so huge.
2: And look like binoculars.
1: Yes. Mm-hmm. It's not good, right? So Speedo has come out with goggles that literally look like Ray-Bans. Like they look like glasses. That's the best way to describe them.
3: Yeah, kind of. Yeah, the ones you sent, I don't like. I don't like the red lens weirds me out.
2: I like that smoky gray one though.
3: Yeah, the smoky gray with silver or green silver. I like that one though.
1: Yeah, I like the gold and that's what I got, but I'm very excited about them, especially like if you have lashes, like I've got my fake lashes, my lash extensions.
2: Yeah.
1: I can't really swim in the pool because
3: I
1: don't want to mess them up.
3: Being a
2: me
3: thing.
2: Neither.
1: Yeah. So this is a way that I can get my swim on and still look cool while I'm doing it.
2: I would even rock these on a daily. I like those. Those are cute.
3: None of the pictures in the thing you sent have them on a face. It's just them like sitting on a white background. I want to see them on
2: you
3: a person.
2: You want to see how they look.
1: You know what? In 2 days, because I believe that's when they get dropped off, I will show you a picture of what they look like on a face. But they run $27, which is expensive for goggles, but I love that.
3: I went to the reviews on Amazon. And I saw a woman who's wearing the ones that Tanya and I like better. And they do full on just look like sunglasses.
1: Yeah, they're awesome.
3: Those are cool.
1: Yeah. They are awesome.
3: The red ones still weird me out, but it's just because
2: I've like
3: seen too many horror movies with the red eyes. I think it's something with that.
1: The third thing I am loving today, I was at Walmart the other day with my mom and my sister, and we were walking through. And y'all don't sleep on Walmart clothes. You got to get into the mix. You can't just stay on the outskirts. You
2: got
1: to get in. But I'm telling you, they have some good stuff. And Sofia Vergara, she has a line there. And let me tell you, this cover-up, I just sent it to you, Tanya.
2: Oh, that's cute.
1: This cover-up is so adorable. It is perfect for being able to transition from, you know, being on the beach or in the pool to going into somewhere, right?
2: Put a little heel on, you can go to dinner in that.
1: Exactly. It's got a sheer, so the bottom, it's like a sheer pant that slid up the side.
3: High slit on both sides.
1: Yeah. Mm-hmm. And it's, I mean, so cute. It's got like a tropical print. And then the top is a like tie top.
2: Yeah.
1: So
2: tie in the front.
1: Right. Like I've got a pink one piece because it's got pink in it that I'm going to wear my Van Hope swim bathing
2: suit.
1: So
2: you bought this as well.
1: Oh, yeah. I bought that the other day with mom. My mom bought it too. We're going to be twins on my birthday cruise.
2: How cute.
3: It's going to be cute.
1: I know. but it's great. Like it covers up your arms a little. It's just cute and flirty and fun. And I found a bunch of them online, like these kind of cover ups, and they're super expensive. This one, not bad at all. And if you want to link up to the three things I am loving today, head to mix959.com.

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1: I might have ruined a very nice couple's marriage. I'm worried.
2: Why?
1: All right, so I saw this story that it's in Dutchland, what country is Dutch?
3: Like Amsterdam,
2: Pennsylvania.
1: Amsterdam is a city.
2: There's a Pennsylvania Dutch country. Pennsylvania Dutch is a real thing.
1: It is a real thing. It is not a country. It's a part of Pennsylvania. I'm trying to figure out if people are Dutch people.
2: Hold on.
1: From where do they actually hail? Because I get confused with Germany because Germany's Deutschmarks.
3: Right.
1: And it's Deutschland. Netherlands?
2: Netherlands.
1: Netherlands is Dutch?
2: Yeah, that's
1: why can't they just be Nether people? Nope. Now I hear it. Now I know why they're not Nether people.
3: I said Amsterdam, which is in the Netherlands.
2: Oh, is it?
1: Yeah, it's the city. It's the capital of the country.
2: Wait.
3: We're so stupid.
2: Y'all, I need to go back to school.
1: Wow, yes.
2: Hold on. Amsterdam is not a country?
1: Amsterdam is a
3: city.
1: No, it's a city. Now you got me... Tanya Google. Now you got me second guessing myself.
2: I legit kids do.
1: Amsterdam is a city.
3: It is the capital of the Netherlands.
1: Which is the Dutch country.
2: Y'all, my mind is blown. Legit, I thought Amsterdam was a country.
1: Oh boy. See, this
3: on
1: is
3: the
1: why
3: map, where did you ever see Amsterdam?
2: I never tried to point it out.
1: She didn't know where to look.
2: Anywhere.
1: She just thought she was looking in the wrong place.
3: Pennsylvania, clearly.
2: And obviously, they've got some real problems. Amsterdam is not even the country. It's a city in the Netherlands, and they're called the Dutch. Like, what are we doing here?
1: Yeah, they're stacking the deck against us.
3: And although the government is there and the royal house are located actually in The Hague, have you ever heard of The Hague?
1: Yes, I've heard the term.
3: Yeah.
1: Mm-mm. I don't know what it is.
3: But I just wanted to sound smart.
2: Oh, my God.
1: Okay,
3: anyway,
1: you.
3: The Dutch...
1: Okay, so this is how I might have ruined some couple's whole marriage. So I saw this Dutch couple, they went to ChatGPT to write their wedding ceremony, which I recently did for a couple because they wanted it like Dungeons and Dragons and Game of Thrones themed.
3: And you did
1: I did the same thing.
3: North Carolina, which is part of the United States.
1: Yes. Okay. It's not Dutch North Carolina either.
3: Okay.
1: It was Nether North Carolina.
3: Right,
1: it was Nether Carolina.
3: Right.
1: So they used ChatGPT to write the whole ceremony. And because they wanted it lighthearted and fun and different, which I think is everybody should do something to make theirs different.
3: Right.
1: The problem is, and it comes down to this nerd, they have very specific requirements in, what is it, Dutchland? Where is it? Netherlands.
3: You say the Netherlands.
1: Netherlands. In the Netherlands.
2: I was like, don't get me started. It's not Amsterdam, the country. I'll tell you that right now.
1: There's very specific phrases.

0: thing that the officiant of a wedding has to say out loud as part of the vows.
1: Okay. Or it's not considered a real marriage.
0: They specifically have to say that, do you accept each other as husband and wife and promise to fulfill all duties of the marriage?
1: Okay.
0: It's a very specific phrasing that you have to have in there, and ChatGPT dropped that part of it because it didn't fit with the motif they were doing.
1: Yeah.
0: And somebody at City Hall was reviewing the audio of the wedding. Like, you got too much time on your hands.
1: Stop.
0: I don't know what this person's name is, but whatever it is.
1: That was his ex-girlfriend. That's who it was.
0: Whatever this person's name is, it's going to become the new replacement for calling somebody a Karen, is whatever this guy's name is.
1: Wow. Craig.
0: But said, basically, and they've been married for a while now and came back and was like, hey, actually, you're not legally married in the country of
1: Netherlands. Not Amsterdam.
0: That's so confusing. Because and it's plural. I hate everything about it.
2: They left that line out?
0: Because they did not have that line in there.
1: They are not married.
0: Specifically in Netherlands. And now I'm worried there might be some specific verbiage that I was supposed to have put into the ceremony that I officiated, that I wrote the whole thing with ChatGPT. Are these people really married now? Did I Deutschland them? No, Dutchland, Netherlands.
2: Germany.
0: Darn it, I'm not going to get this.
2: We're not good with geography.
0: See, and they trusted me with their wedding.
1: Yeah, they shouldn't have.

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1: Two girls and a guy with Tanya, Brooke, and Jay on Charleston's hit music station, Mix 95.9.
2: You guys.
0: What?
3: Oh boy, what are you all in your feels about this morning?
2: It was such an amazing moment yesterday.
3: You're not sucking me in.
2: I
3: know this is going to be
2: Spring
3: House or whatever that stupid show is.
2: It's not about a TV show.
4: Okay.
2: This was huge for me. Y'all know I don't ever win anything that I don't work for. Right?
3: Okay, right.
2: Meaning I just bought... Jim, turn off your radio. Mm-mm. I just bought $100 worth of lottery tickets.
4: What?
2: Scratched all of them. You want to know how much I got?
4: $20.
2: Zero.
4: You didn't win anything?
2: Zero.
4: You bought $100 worth of scratch-offs.
2: Hand to God. Hand to God. Bought them on Saturday. Scratched them yesterday. Zero. $0. Okay?
4: Wow.
2: Yeah. No, I know. That's why I don't do it.
3: Right.
2: Usually.
4: You always say you don't have luck with them.
2: I don't. I never get one of those checks in the mail from when you have a settlement.
3: You never even get an email saying that you may be eligible.
2: Never.
4: Oh,
2: never,
4: I just got
2: ever.
4: A letter yesterday about I'm getting a second payment on the Facebook thing.
3: Oh, man.
4: I already got two. I'm sorry.
2: Rub it in. Yeah,
4: I'm
2: no
4: sorry.
2: Salt.
4: Do you want to
2: add
4: with
2: salt?
4: You? I will share
2: you
4: with
2: add
4: you,
2: salt
4: boo?
2: To the wound, Tanya?
4: Boo, I always share. What's going on?
2: Yesterday.
4: You won?
2: Girl. I mean, I feel like I won the lottery.
4: On?
2: I was talking about this the other day in my three things. The charcuterie ring.
3: Oh, I witnessed this. We were in the middle of a business meeting. We were doing business.
2: Uh-huh. Business.
4: And what happened?
3: And all of a sudden she got an alert on her phone and she went, the charcuterie ring is ready. I can order it. And then I just wasn't there anymore for like the next 5 minutes.
4: You vanished.
2: Oh, no. I mean, we were talking about like legit real stuff because I'm going to be out for my back surgery.
4: Right.
2: He's like, okay, let's line up this. Let's do this. I'm like, yep. Focused, focused, focused. And then I saw the notification and I was like, nope, none of that matters.
4: Oh my gosh.
2: Nothing matters. You guys. Okay. So last week I was talking about this ring that is a 2-finger ring that Lunchables is making.
4: Right.
2: That has a charcuterie board on it, like a mini charcuterie board. And then they've got these new things called Snackables.
4: Right.
2: That has obviously meat and cheese, but they're all super small. And Welch's, so it's shaped like grapes, right?
4: Right.
2: And they all can fit on your little ring and it's so cute, right? But you only get, there are only so many that are allotted.
4: Right.
2: In the world.
4: Okay. Oh, so this is like a collector's item.
2: So I had to put my name on the list. To get it, right?
4: Okay.
2: Like it was like, email if you want a charcuterie ring. And I was like, I want one, right? Let me be the first to know.
4: Right.
2: Notification pops up. Click. I click it. Click. I buy it. It was $22 worth every single penny. I'm
4: $22?
2: So, Tanya, don't judge. This
4: question.
2: Was a win for me.
4: Okay.
2: It was a win.
4: It was.
2: It's probably sold out now. Jay, don't look and see if it is or isn't.
3: I'm mostly looking to see, like, the craftsmanship, like what do you get for this? Like, because my initial thought was like, is it just a plastic circle? So it is
2: no,
3: got
2: it's wood.
3: It's
2: I'm trying to find it.
3: It might be wood. It looks like wood. I will agree to that. And it looks like the like a cutting board where you have the handle with the hole in it, like you can hang it on the wall, kind of thing.
2: Yes.
3: It looks like it would maybe go across, looks like about 4 fingers, basically from end to end. Like the ring is only for 2 fingers in the middle.
2: Yeah.
3: But it's as far as how big it is, I would probably say it's about four inches wide by about 2 inches.
2: Mm-hmm.
3: And it is embossed with looks like laser inscribed with Lunchables Snackables on it.
4: I just want to know.
2: Okay, here's what's annoying, just for the record. I rushed and jumped
3: available?
2: On it. Yeah, everybody can buy it for $22 right now. It's
4: right.
2: available. It's available. But you know what, though? It's mine. I
4: right,
2: got it.
4: Own it.
2: It is going to be the best moment of my life when I wear that and I eat those little fruit snacks from Welch's and that little piece of baby cheese and that little baby cracker right off of my hand because I've got a board right there and a charcuterie ring.
3: You know what? I'm going to buy one. I'm seeing now that I can just add it to my cart here through Walmart. I'm going to buy one and just to not use it and just have it just to downplay yours being you know so what? Exclusive and special.
2: You say that until it gets here, and then you and I are going to be charcutering besties. Like, you right. know how people used to have best friends bracelets?
4: Right.
2: We're going to be best friends.
4: Put them together, and it makes best friends.
3: I'm
4: going to
3: get, like, dirt and mud on mine and leave it laying around places where she's going to see it.
2: You guys, it comes...
3: Get it all scratched
2: no,
3: up.
2: No, it comes in, like... a proposal box, like in a ring box.
4: Really?
2: Yes.
4: You are really into this.
2: It does. And I'm so excited about this.
3: Oh, wow. It really does. It does. Little yellow one that looks kind of like the young Lunchables yellow.
2: It is Lunchables yellow because it's the greatest thing that was ever invented. And I got one.
4: It's, you know what? Genius.
2: Yes.
4: This is genius marketing, whatever. Yes. But I'm just saying to myself, why? Even if I put it in a time capsule 100 years from now, people will open a time capsule and be like, why?
3: It's still going to be like a McDonald's toy at best.
2: I'll tell you this. When you open it however many years from now, I bet the cheese and the maple will still be good.
1: Throw your headphones on.
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1: Dr. Doolittle, a.k.a. Harry Sosa, my husband.
2: Oh, my God, that's his new nickname.
3: Dr. Doolittle. I love it.
1: You can call him Dr. Do if you like.
3: Dr. Do.
1: So Brooke and I are in the office. Me and Brooke in the office yesterday, just chit-chatting, getting work done, and I get a notification from my husband. He said, I have to go rescue a goose.
2: And I said, girl, go rescue it.
1: And I said, I swear if he brings that goose home, I'm moving in with you, bro.
3: Now, you have interactions history with geese in your front yard.
1: Yes, and remember how they terrorized me and wouldn't let me out my car?
3: Right, yeah.
1: And
3: you were trapped.
1: I know, and they're the cutest things ever from afar. I don't want one as a pet, whatever. So he takes this picture. Of course, he has it wrapped up in a sheet, and it's a little, I think its leg got broken or something. Somebody hit it and left, which I understand. So the rescue people called him and say, hey, can you go pick up a goose? A gosling, because it was a baby.
3: I didn't know Dr. Doolittle was on the rescue speed dial.
1: Oh, he travels to different cities and states.
3: I knew he boarded dogs and moved dogs around a little bit, but I didn't know it was like a rescue situation.
1: No, you don't understand Harry is. One time we were going somewhere fancy, I can't remember, and we were driving like the back of our house, that back road, and there was poor Mr. Turtle just trying to make it across the road.
3: Sure.
1: Literally, he stopped in the middle of the road. Car door still open. Take said turtle just to place him on the ground. Nice. That's who my husband
3: is. Well, yeah, but that's one level. I'm an official contact point for rescue organizations. That's a whole higher separate situation.
1: Oh, when he finds out.
0: Let me tell you.
3: I'm not saying I don't believe it. I just didn't know.
0: Let me tell you about his truck. Right, he's got a Yukon.
1: He still has the Yukon, but he has a 4Runner as well. That's his work vehicle.
0: But no, the Yukon, what he had all set up too for a while, didn't he?
1: But now he transferred everything into that, and now 4Runner. All the crates.
3: Oh,
1: and
3: he's
1: stuff.
3: Got equipment and crates, and
1: so he is prepared.
3: Has he got one of those those lassos
1: for the snakes
3: on the end
1: and
3: of a
1: the
3: pole?
1: Alligators? Probably.
0: But he was watching our dogs because he has his business, Wolfology.
1: Right.
0: And we had gone out of town. And so he was watching the dogs. And it was really difficult for me because I have a Jeep and like a Wrangler. So it's small. Mm-hmm. And with my bad back, getting the dogs in there, doing the whole thing.
1: He said, no problem.
0: Yeah, he said, I'll come over and I'll get the dogs and

0: take him to the house and
1: it's
0: all of that.
1: It's only an hour drive each way.
0: Yeah, but he did. Yeah. And then he's like, let me just show you the car so you know that they're going to be comfortable and that they're safe in there. And I'm like, why don't I just throw them in the back of the, you know, no, put them in the back
1: seat. Get these dogs out of here. I'm trying to go on vacation.
0: He's got this whole setup where there's different crates for different animals. There's like, you know, a water bowl inside of it. There's a, it's a, it
1: it's
0: is a set.
1: It's an operation.
2: Oh, it is. It is to the point where I don't think he cares about humans. And when I say humans, I mean me.
0: Mm-hmm. Yeah.
2: That's why I can't get in the truck because he has the passenger side seat pushed all the way up so he could fit everything in.
1: Bit more, yeah,
2: so crazy. I'm sitting there crunched over. I'm like, I'm not comfortable. I don't have no water, you know. But yeah, so he.
0: You're fine, though.
2: Yeah,
0: you're fine.
2: I'll be okay. So this, it's a Gosling because it was a baby. And he explained to me, you know how I know it's still a baby? Because it still had its peach fuzz.
1: Oh,
2: you know,
1: yeah.
2: The hair didn't lose all its hair, whatever. But you know what? Thank God, you know, not thank God, but I'm
1: thank
2: glad
1: Harry.
2: It was the baby and not the mother because the mother apparently almost got hit as well. And he was like, you know, they mate for life. So if something had happened to the
0: goodness.
2: Mom, the
0: oh,
2: dad would have been very, I mean,
0: very
2: I got
0: sad.
2: a schooling on how goose geese life really works. And I said to him, I said, you know, to be honest, I told Brooke, if you brought the goose home, I probably would leave you.
1: Oh, wow.
2: And he was like, why would you do that?
1: And he was like, bye.
2: He didn't say bye, but he was like, first of all, the goose wouldn't be in our house. It would be in the cottage. I said, yeah, but you like to bring stuff over just for me to
1: stuff
2: see.
1: Escapes.
2: Right. Like right now we have five dogs. Our two dogs and three dogs.
1: That's what I was trying
2: dogs.
1: To figure out. Where is this Gosling going with all the dogs?
2: Well, somebody else. I think his name was Chris. He has a whole, he's the bird guy. So
1: okay,
2: I didn't realize.
0: You know, when you're in the community, you
2: right.
0: got the dog guy, the bird guy, the
2: right.
0: turtle guy.
1: Well, yeah. That
0: the,
1: makes sense because you don't want them getting all mixed up. And
2: no.
1: then you get the dogs eating the geese and that negates the point
2: right.
1: of saving them.
2: No, and then his eyes got real big. He's like, oh my God, the bird guy. Like one time he went down in the sewer to go rescue a bird.
1: Oh, the one up in each other.
2: Yeah,
1: now.
2: Right. And then this will be next. I thought I was getting a new kitchen. He's like, and man, you got to see that guy set up. Like, you think I'm Dr. Doolittle. This guy takes it to another level.
0: He's
2: I'm
0: like, he's taking notes. Like, how?
2: Yeah.
0: Okay, I need the 2175,
2: exactly.
0: whatever.
2: Exactly.
1: Yeah,
2: XPO3. But yeah, there's a picture on my Facebook page with him. It just brings him such joy. Like how I like scratch off.
0: So is the goose at your house or no?
2: No, Chris has him. The bird guy.
0: The bird guy has
2: him. He took him to the bird guy.
0: I got you. Okay, sorry. I got confused.
2: So you don't have to make up your spare bedroom because I swear I was coming to live with you.

0: to 11:50.
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0: We're going to call her Michelle because she doesn't want her real name being used. 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I wasn't trying to get anyone's attention. 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
1: 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Beautiful day yesterday. I'm glad I got to hang out outside and went fishing a little bit. This week, looks like it might be a washout. Lots of rain in the forecast for the whole rest of the week.

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The USA turns 250 this year, and the story of freedom runs right through the Lowcountry. In 1776, patriots at Fort Sullivan stood their ground. Palmetto logs absorbed the fire, the British retreated, and Charleston helped spark a revolution. Join us as we honor the United States semi-quincentennial, celebrating the resilience that built our nation. 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

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Piccolo Spoleto wrapped up its highly successful 2026 festival season. That was all over the weekend at Hampton Park. Big time vibrant woman in rock finale. It was all headlined by local renowned vocalist Elise Testone.

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We're going to build more beach. It keeps washing away.

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What up, y'all? It's Ellie Roll in the midday, and yes, it's been a beautiful Tuesday with you, but it's about my time to get on out of here. Y'all enjoy. Joe's up next.

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Hope you're well. It's Tuesday. Joe back from a long weekend. Had a nice time visiting with some family, but I think they were ready to get rid of me. So that's why I am here, ready to go, and Harry Styles on your radio at Mix 95.9.

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Country weather for Goose Creek and Hanahan, sun and clouds, 86 for this afternoon. Tomorrow, same. Thursday, same, although it'll be a little bit warmer with highs in the low 90s. The next high tide will be at 3.

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1: It's a great place to be from, Charleston. 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
0: John Price is local.
1: I'm a Charleston homegrown lawyer, North Charleston homegrown lawyer for that matter. My first couple of years went to college at Charleston. I went to Clemson undergrad, but I went to law school in South Carolina.
0: If you need an attorney, visit the lawyer that rocks.
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95.9, taking a look at your low country weather for Sullivan's Island and the peninsula. Sun and clouds, another warm day tomorrow. 88 Thursday, 91, and isolated storms on Friday. Figured those would be coming. The next high tide's right around now, 3:29.

The USA turns 250 this year, and the story of freedom runs right through the Lowcountry. In 1776, patriots at Fort Sullivan stood their ground. Palmetto logs absorbed the fire, the British retreated, and Charleston helped spark a revolution. Join us as we honor the United States semi-quincentennial, celebrating the resilience that built our nation. 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

0: We're going to call her Michelle because she doesn't want her real name being used. 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I wasn't flirting. I wasn't trying to get anyone's attention. 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
4: Now, from the Gerald's Tires and Brakes 843 Traffic Center.
5: Accident 26 westbound, the Donhall Bridge, the downslope. 526 westbound, heavy traffic from Clements Ferry Road to the 26 interchange, continuing on 526 westbound. Heavy traffic from Leeds Avenue to Sam Rittenberg and Savannah Highway. 26 westbound, heavy traffic from East Montague Avenue Mall Drive to the 52 connector. If you see something we need to know about, give us a call 972-1152.

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Mix 95.9. I'm Joe, taking another look at your low country weather for North Charleston and Latson. Sun and clouds, 88 tomorrow. Thursday, another sunny day, 91, and isolated storms are likely on Friday. The next low tide will be a 9:52 tonight. Okay.

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We're giving you a chance to see these guys in Baltimore, BTS, and another flyaway winning keyword tomorrow morning when you wake up with two girls and a guy right after 8 o'clock. They'll let you know what it is.

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2: Now, from the Gerald's Tires and Brakes 843 Traffic Center.
3: Accident 26 westbound, the Donald Bridge, the downslope. 526 westbound, heavy traffic from Clements Ferry Road to the 26 interchange. Continuing on 526 westbound, heavy traffic from Leeds Avenue to Sam Rittenberg and Savannah Highway. 26 westbound, heavy traffic from East Montague Avenue Mall Drive to the 52 connector. If you see something we need to know about, give us a call, 972-1152.
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Mix 95.9 and your low country weather for Keough Island and John's Island. Sun and clouds up to 88 for tomorrow. Thursday, sun and clouds again, 91. And Friday, isolated storms are a possibility. It's looking likely. The next low tide will be at 9:52.

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2: Now, from the Gerald's Tires and Brakes 843 Traffic Center.
3: Accident 26 westbound, the Donnell Bridge, the downslope. 526 westbound, heavy traffic from Clements Ferry Road to the 26 interchange. Continuing on 526 westbound, heavy traffic from Leeds Avenue to Sam Rittenberg and Savannah Highway. 26 westbound, heavy traffic from East Montague Avenue Mall Drive to the 52 connector. If you see something we need to know about, give us a call, 972-1152.
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95.9 low country weather for Daniel Island and Wando. Sun and clouds, warm. Nice day tomorrow, 88. Thursday, same. About a few degrees warmer. Friday, isolated storms. Next low, tide 9.52.

I'm Joe. I gotta go. Thanks again for making me a part of your day. A lot of fun on this Tuesday, my first day back after a long weekend. Have a great and safe night. Party Marty is joining you at 7. Here's One Republic.

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1: Now, from the Gerald's Tires and Brakes 843 Traffic Center.
2: Accident 26 westbound, the Donald Bridge, the downslope. 526 westbound, heavy traffic from Clements Ferry Road to the 26 interchange. Continuing on 526 westbound, heavy traffic from Leeds Avenue to Sam Rittenberg and Savannah Highway. 26 westbound, heavy traffic from East Montague Avenue Mall Drive to the 52 connector. If you see something we need to know about, give us a call 972-1152.

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Hello, Low Country. It's Party Marty. Hope you had a great day. It was sunny and 90 today.

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0: Finding a place everyone agrees on is a battle. I'm Richard from Bohemian Bowl Tavern and Beer Garden in Mount Pleasant, and frankly, we make it easy. 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

Hope you had a great day today. Hey, it's Party Marty. Summertime is here, y'all. Starting to see some 90-degree temps. It's going to be near 100 later in the week. Hey, June's all about dad, right? Father's Day is June 21st. That's a Sunday. Does your dad have the ultimate dad bod? Well, submit his photo by June 18th. He could win a $1,500 Hoop Performance Gear gift certificate. Enter his photo right now. 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